0: It's Riley Green on 95.5 The Bull. Stacy's got us on in Centennial. What are you looking forward to this summer?
1: I'm looking forward to anything outdoors this summer. Hiking, biking, going to the park. That's what summer's all about.
0: Especially with the temperatures being as mild as they've been. I mean, under 100 for Memorial Weekend, we'll take that. I'm going to knock on wood and hopefully keep that energy all summer, right? 95.5 The Bull, here's Lou.

0: Biggest pool party of the summer is the one we put on called Country in the Cove. Did you hear about it? We have a whole lot of things to tell you if you haven't already got your tickets. In fact, who's headlining the new venue? 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
1: On a lost and lonely highway, paying for my sins. 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

boys at Low Cash, they are making a splash at Country in the Cove this year, plugging in, doing a full band party. 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You want to have a little staycation? 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

We've had some fun concerts over the weekend. Dustin Lynch, did you go see him at Sunset Station in Henderson? We got a highlight of him covering a Toby Keith song on our Instagram at 95.5 The Bull. And lots of footage from WrestleMania for Friday night, too. He's on.

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After coming back down 3-0, that was an incredible win last night for the Knights. I don't know about you, but I'm getting my broom ready for a sweep. Game 4 tomorrow night at the Fortress. 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

0: All right, we're diving in. Tay, kickstart call time. Let's rock.
1: All right, who do we have on line three?
2: This is Curtis.
0: Curtis, what's up, man? How's your day going?
2: Oh, I'm good. Better now that I'm technically on the way home. But I may or may not be sitting in a parking lot delaying some responsibilities for a few minutes.
0: There's nothing wrong with that. And I don't do it anywhere else other than the grocery store. I'll tend to sit there for like a good 5 to 10 minutes until my son is like my shadow right now. And he'll be like, Dad, are we going to ever go in or what? And I'm like, yeah. Actually, we'd be on the way home by now had we just gone in.
1: Oh my God.
0: I love that. What else you got going on today? Anything exciting, bud?
2: Not really. Just you called it, though. I'm sitting in a Walmart parking lot right now.
0: Let's go. Aww. Let's go. Hey, well, enjoy some downtime before you head on in there. We appreciate you calling, man.
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And Memorial Day is here. Listen, I saw this post on social media that talks about not saying happy Memorial Day because it's about, you know, being in remembrance of the men and women that have paid the ultimate sacrifice. Totally makes sense why not to say it, right? Hey,

0: And even though today's a holiday for a lot of people, it wasn't for Tay because she's been hard at work digging out some great stories.
1: Yeah, and it looks like Luke Bryan is having to defend himself a little bit.
0: Oh, I saw this. This is wild. Yeah. Tay will get to that story and a couple others in just a few minutes here with the iHeart Country Roundup.

0: All right, so last night's ACM Awards were held in Las Vegas, so let's do a little recap real quick. With Shania Twain hosting for the very first time, it was absolutely incredible, but the night provided 2 hours of just amazing performances and surprises, including Parker McCollum's self-titled album winning Album of the Year. We were also stoked for him. And then Cody Johnson taking home the trophy for Entertainer of the Year is a very stacked category, right? I mean, the artists in that category should all be entertainers of the year. But if you missed the entire show, it's available to stream on Prime Video, so go catch up. All right, next, so we've been updating you on the nearly weekly records Ella Langley has been shattering, but don't sleep on Morgan Wallen. While Ella is the new hottest, Morgan is an old hand at breaking records, right? He just broke another one. On Friday, he reached 30 billion streams on Spotify. He joins artists like Beyonce, Lady Gaga, Lil Wayne, Linkin Park, Maroon 5, and more in that exclusive club. So if you're wondering how far Ella Langley has to go to catch up, latest numbers say she is just shy of 2 billion streams. Holy cow. All right, and last, Luke Bryan has announced his Fall Farm Tour shows for this year. While his Spring Farm Tour shows were in California this weekend, he takes things east for the autumn dates. You could see him in places like Pennsylvania, Ohio, Indiana. And opening acts have not yet been announced, but presale starts tomorrow ahead of the general sale on Thursday at 8 a.m. local time. You can keep tabs up on Luke Bryan's website. That's your iHeartCountry Roundup with Tay.
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0: And we appreciate y'all hanging out. Instagram is at Wayne D and Tay. So we have a very special guest joining us. Even on the holiday, he is committed to cut through his schedule to make sure he's here with us.
1: Yeah, we're excited. Jordan Davis is joining us.
0: He's going to be here in just a few minutes. 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

0: And who doesn't love an ice cold bevy? I mean, usually on the way home, I'd pick something up.
1: Yeah.
0: Not adult beverage while I'm driving.
1: Like a Coca-Cola.
0: Yeah.
1: Yeah. Well, Taco Bell is stepping up its drink game big time.
0: Find out why and how. I already know that I need one. Coming up in just a few minutes.

0: And our Instagram is Wayne D and Tay if you want to check in.
1: Okay, so Taco Bell just came out with the news that they are about to present brand new cold brew coffees and flavored cold foams.
0: That actually sounds fantastic.
1: They're calling it Live Moss Cafe.
0: But how long do you think they stick with something like that? That can't be a forever thing.
1: Well, and it looks like it's only at like certain locations. Like I see Houston, Dallas, Las Vegas, Southern California are only on the lineup right now. But the flavors look really good. Purple velvet cream.

0: And we are hanging with our buddy, Jordan Davis. Check in on our Instagram, at Wayne D. And say, you are a busy guy career-wise, and then you get home, and it's husband and dad. And how are you balancing everything, man?
1: It's good. I mean, just because this year we're not as busy road-wise.
0: Yeah.
1: So not playing as many shows. And, dude, it's been cool because, like, I'm excited to, like, write again. You know, I feel like it's... not that I haven't always been excited to write, but it's like, you know, I've just feel like I'm in a good groove now, and just excited to start making a new project. But it's still busy, you know. I mean, I feel like, as you know, as the kids get older, there's more t-ball, more soccer, more horse riding, and all this stuff. So the personal side has gotten busier, but you know, fortunately, we hit a year where it's not as busy show wise. So it's been good. We're finding
0: horse
1: a good
0: riding.
1: Medium. Oh, dude, my daughters eat up with it, man.
0: Do we have horses yet, or are we, like, riding other people's horses?
1: No, other people's horses.
0: You realize that's coming, though, right?
1: Well, so luckily in Nashville, you can lease a horse. So I was like, all right, this is perfect. I can get down with leasing a horse because my daughter is like, hey, we should, you know, she's like, Dad, I want a horse, I want a horse. And I'm like, you're six. Like, you might not want, you might not care about horses in 3 years, but as much as she's into them now, I think we're going to be a horse fan.
0: I can see that. That's cool. Hanging with our buddy today. It's our buddy Jordan Davis. Check in on Instagram. It's Wayne D&T.
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each weekday with the Bobby Bones Show, giving you positive stories at 55 after every hour. 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

0: We love Jordan Davis celebrating a big old number one song, man. We'll talk about that in a few minutes. But first, you talked about how this year is a little slower than normal. Is that good for creation? That way you avoid burnouts?
1: Well, I mean, I think the good thing now is, like, I have never felt that going into a show. Now, the other 22 and a half hours, you know, 23 and a half hours that you're waiting for that to happen, those can get grindy where you're kind of like, all right, I'm missing out on this stuff. And then you're like, all right, hey, we're 5 minutes out. That will always be, to me, the mecca of touring. And I will never not have fun going out there and performing and playing the show, because the second I stop having fun, then what am I doing? I still feel the same way in the writing room. It still fires me up to wake up every morning and go try to create something and try to write the best song you've ever written. But in order to do that, I do have to carve out the time to be creative and think and, you know, come up with ideas for songs, you know, just be alone and think about what this next project might be or what this next song might be about. So that is where I wish I had a little bit more time of that to kind of sneak away. And luckily, you know, I can get away and go out in the woods and hang out for a little bit by myself and kind of feed that creative vein. But yeah, it's just a battle of finding that time between family and work.
0: That's so cool. Appreciate you. Jordan Davis, more with him in just a little bit.
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0: Listen, we ain't done talking to him yet, right? Jordan Davis is our special guest. We got more.

0: can only dream about being so lucky. Well, this TikTok user at Miles8Katrina picked up a vintage pink piggy bank for $10.99 at a Goodwill store and later discovered over $2,000 was hidden inside that thing. 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Oh my goodness. But her video documenting the whole thing racked up hundreds of comments and thousands of views, with many people cheering her good luck. That's pretty awesome. That's her in the feels.
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1: Your husband is not who you think he is. 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Your identity is formed by a secret history. I'm Dani Shapiro, and these are just a few of the stunning stories I'll be exploring on the 14th season of Family.

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each weekday with the Bobby Bones Show, giving you positive stories at 55 after every hour. It's Tell Me Something Good on 95.5 The Bull, Las Vegas' number one for country. Yeah.

0: And if you ever want to check in, you can. Phone number is 1-877-367-4432. Jordan Davis hanging out with us. It's Wayne DT. And, man, your relationship with Thomas Rhett seems so special. We talked to him about that recently. If anybody follows you on social media, you guys look like brothers, man. What has his relationship and support meant to you?
1: You know, it's just a guy that not only, like, have I used him a lot in just the music side of it to be like, hey, man, how did you do this? Like, how do you approach this? And you know, how do you approach making records? How do you do all that? And he helps a ton on that. But man, seriously, from a personal side, to just be able to have somebody to bounce stuff off, to be like, hey man, am I being crazy here? Like, is this like something, like, how do you know, should I think this way? And he knows my wife, and there can be some personal things where he can be like, and I love the dude to death enough for him to be like, yeah, dude, you're wrong there. Like, you're approaching that wrong. You shouldn't have done that. And to have somebody that you look up to, like I look up to Thomas, that will kind of call me out when I'm kind of getting in my own way, man, it means a lot.
0: It's so cool. Hanging with our buddy Jordan Davis. Nice to have a good friend like that. More with him coming up in a little bit here. Sit tight.
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0: 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Tay came across what is considered the most misspelled word in the world, on the planet.
1: Yeah.
0: Yikes. Find out what that is and if you're just as dumb as everybody else in a couple of minutes.

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1: All right, so an article came out talking about the most misspelled words in the world.
0: Yeah.
1: And the number one word, I want to see if you know how to spell it, bougie.
0: B-O-U-J-E.
1: J-E? No.
0: G-E?
1: G-I-E.
0: B-O-U-G-I-E.
1: Yeah.
0: You Tay would have spelled it wrong if it wasn't.
1: No, I would have. That's how I spell it. That is how I spell it.
0: Of course you'd get it right. If it's in

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0: And congrats to our guest, Jordan Davis. Latest song over the weekend called Turn This Chuck Around went number one. You got a handful of these things already, man, these number one songs. What do they mean to you?
1: I mean, it still means, you know, for me, I think, you know, number ones as from a songwriter, man, they're world-changing. So, like, I don't think of that just from myself anymore. And I think one of the coolest things that changed that was my last two number ones that were both outside songs. I had nothing to do in the writing process of them. And both of those songs were one of the writer's first number ones. To be able to make that phone call, to kind of relive that first, that singles you up for me, man, that has just been one of the coolest things I've been able to do. And, you know, music's tough, man. And I still, like, they still do mean a lot to me. And I think it's because when I first moved to town, I was a songwriter, and I knew that's all I wanted. And I just wanted one, because I thought, if I were to think anything past that, I'm just kind of being a jerk. So they really are something that, I mean, I'm a country radio kid, man. I grew up on it. My dad loved it. My uncle made a living off of it. They're still just as special today as they were in 2018 whenever we got Singles You Up there. So it still does mean a lot to me.
0: I get that. And I imagine it always means something to you to a certain degree anyway. Appreciate y'all. That's Jordan Davis hanging out with Wayne D and Tay. The Bobby Bones
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And Memorial Day is here. Listen, I saw this post on social media that talks about not saying happy Memorial Day because it's about, you know, being in remembrance of the men and women that have paid the ultimate sacrifice. Totally makes sense why not to say it, right? Well, I

0: Even though today's a holiday for a lot of people, it wasn't for Tay because she's been hard at work digging out some great stories.
1: Yeah, and it looks like Luke Bryan is having to defend himself a little bit.
0: Oh, I saw this. This is wild. Yeah. Tay will get to that story and a couple others in just a few minutes here with the iHeart Country Roundup.

0: All right, so last night's ACM Awards were held in Las Vegas. So let's do a little recap real quick. With Shania Twain hosting for the very first time, it was absolutely incredible. But the night provided 2 hours of just amazing performances and surprises, including Parker McCollum's self-titled album winning Album of the Year. We were also stoked for him. And then Cody Johnson taking home the trophy for Entertainer of the Year is a very stacked category, right? I mean, the artists in that category should all be entertainers of the year. But if you missed the entire show, it's available to stream on Prime Video. So go catch up. All right, next. So we've been updating you on the nearly weekly records Ella Langley has been shattering. But don't sleep on Morgan Wallen. While Ella is the new hottest, Morgan is an old hand at breaking records, right? He just broke another one. On Friday, he reached 30 billion streams on Spotify. He joins artists like Beyonce, Lady Gaga, Lil Wayne, Linkin Park, Maroon 5, and more in that exclusive club. So if you're wondering how far Ella Langley has to go to catch up, latest numbers say she is just shy of 2 billion streams. Holy cow. All right, and last, Luke Bryan has announced his Fall Farm Tour shows for this year. While his Spring Farm Tour shows were in California this weekend, he takes things east for the autumn dates. You could see him in places like Pennsylvania, Ohio, Indiana. And opening acts have not yet been announced, but presale starts tomorrow ahead of the general sale on Thursday at 8 a.m. local time. You can keep tabs up on Luke Bryan's website. 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
8: Happy Tuesday, everybody. Welcome to show number 1600. Nice even number there. I'm Granger Smith, your host on After Midnight. I've got some good news on the way to read for you. And Hudson's got some Nashville news to read for you. I've got so much good country music to play for you. And I'm with you for a long time. All the way to the sun comes up, if you want to stay with me that long. But either way, I'm with you. You're not alone. It's After Midnight. Let's go.

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1: Las Vegas's number one for country is 95.5 The Bull. I'm Granger Smith, and this is After Midnight. Hey, as your Tuesday gets rolling, I thought I could kick things off with some good news, hopefully put a smile on your face. Hang on for two songs, and I'll share this story with you.

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1: Hey, Granger. It's Greg Grasshopper. I'm calling from Berea, Kentucky still. Just want to tell you, you're doing a good job, buddy. Take it and keep up the good work. That's why we're all hanging around. We ain't going nowhere. Love the show.
2: Hey, Greg, I appreciate you, brother. Thank you for calling in.
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0: Third Shifters unite every night here on After Midnight with me, Granger Smith. Ann Hudson coming in with the latest Nashville updates. And what do you have for us today?
1: Oh, this is so cute, Granger. Luke Holmes supporting kids and their entrepreneurship ways. I'll explain coming up in your Nashville news next.

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Thank you, Las Vegas, for staying up after midnight on 95.5 The Bull. So what was your ice cream truck order as a kid? 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
1: Hey, what's up, man? Thank you for holding down the third shifters.
0: That's what I'm here for. 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

0: No matter what you're doing tonight, thanks for letting me tag along. Hey, it's Granger Smith on After Midnight.
1: Okay, let me first tell you the conclusion, and then Earl can tell you the story. A mother and her son are both arrested and put in jail because they're dumb. Earl's going to fill in the blanks on that story. Earl.

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10: Hey, thanks for starting your Tuesday here with me on After Midnight. Y'all, what's up? I'm Granger Smith, your host. I have some things that went down on this day in history I want to talk about coming up, plus some Nashville news with Ann Hudson. She's going to talk about her favorite stars out there in Nashville and what they're up to. All of this here early on a Tuesday. I'm glad you're with me. Keep that station here.

Catching up on Facebook tonight? Hey, catch up with us too. Just search After Midnight with Granger Smith on Facebook now. It's about time to run over some history from today. The last Model T rolled off the assembly line on this day. Plus, a lot more things happened. I want to talk about everything that happened on this day in history coming up in two songs. Hang tight. Hey,

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better. 95.5 The Bull, it's Granger Smith. Thanks for hanging out after midnight. Brought this up last hour. We've been talking about this for the last several shows, and it's been such a good topic. What was your ice cream truck order as a kid? You remember the ice cream truck rolling through the neighborhood? 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
1: 2:30 in Bakersfield, California, and I'm out door dashing. Just trying to make a couple bucks, man, and get some bills paid. But I got me some good country music playing, and just roll around.
0: Love me some Bakersfield. 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

0: Third shifters in Las Vegas get their country here with me, Granger Smith, on 95.5 The Bull. Next up, Ann Hudson joining us to dish out some Nashville news and what's on deck.
1: Gotta love a career milestone, Granger, and that's exactly what Kenny Chesney is experiencing right now. I got that story coming up in your Nashville news next.

This is After Midnight with me, Granger Smith. So what would be your death row last meal? That's the question we're asking this hour. 866-607-8383.

The all-night party happens here after midnight. I'm Granger Smith on 95.5 The Bull, Las Vegas's number one for country. Our topic this hour, what would be your death row last meal? The last one, if you could choose, what would it be? 866-607-8383.

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1: Hey, Granger, this is Ben Miller, just on my way to work on this beautiful morning, calling from Temple, Texas. 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
2: 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You're right down the road from me, buddy. Thanks for calling.

Horns up, Las Vegas. It's Granger Smith, and this is After Midnight on 95.5 The Bull. Dash cams could really come in handy in an accident. It could also land you in jail if you've been driving like an idiot. Earl's going to share this dumb criminal story with us next.

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1: Listen, I get it. Not everyone sleeps at night. Some of us think, some of us drive, some of us pray. Granger's with you through it all. Thanks for being a part of the After Midnight family.

Hey, y'all. It's Granger Smith here on After Midnight. Thanks for staying up. Hey, as your Tuesday gets rolling, I thought I could kick things off with some good news, hopefully put a smile on your face. Hang on for two songs, and I'll share this story with you.

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1: Hey, how's it going? Up pretty early today, driving down from St. Louis, Missouri to New Orleans. It's great to be listening to the show this morning, though. Love Mississippi. Love this part of the country, so.

0: The all-night party happens here after midnight. I'm Granger Smith on 95.5 The Bull, Las Vegas' number one for country. Ann Hudson coming in with the latest Nashville updates. And what do you have for us today?
1: Oh, this is so cute, Granger. Luke Holmes supporting kids and their entrepreneurship ways. I'll explain coming up in your Nashville news.

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1: 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Before you take off and get that old day started, let me remind you, God is great and He is worthy of our praise. I'm Granger Smith, coming to y'all from the Yee Farm in Central Texas. 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
0: Everybody, welcome to Tuesday's show. 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
12: Morning.
0: All right, coming up, we'll talk to Vanessa Carlton, who had 1,000 miles way back in the day. Hardly ever does any interview. So that's coming up. That'll be cool. We're going to do the kids' riddles game. So if you happen to be in the car with somebody right now, that segment we're going to do in about 3 minutes is called Riddle Me This. We'll see how many kids' riddles the folks on the show can get. You guys feel good about it?
13: Yeah. Yep.
0: Is it too early for it?
13: No, we're good.
0: Okay, what gets bigger when more is taken away?
14: What gets bigger when... Oh, a hole.
0: That's it, there you go.
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0: Too early, Eddie?
13: Yeah, maybe.
0: Okay.

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2: Bobby Bones. A song that has just existed, and every time it comes on, I sing it. It's been around for 20 years. Vanessa Carlton, 1,000 Miles. If I could fall into the sky. It's 2002, which is crazy. And so she almost never does interviews, and it was pretty cool. By the way, she did Big Yellow Taxi with Counting Crows as well.

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1: 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Vanessa Carlton, 1,000 Miles.
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6: 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Bullseye traffic.
7: Western Beltway southbound at Cheyenne. There's an accident off right. 11 northbound between Charleston Boulevard and Casino Center Boulevard. Stop and go. Seeing only a 4 minute delay. 15 southbound between Lake Mead and Sahara. Also seeing some brake lights. A 9 minute delay. Owens Avenue at Marion Drive. There's a crash. That's traffic.
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day. 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Good morning. It's your 90s at 9 on 95.5 The Bull. I don't think anybody had this on their bingo card. Putting down the Avs 3-0 to none. 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

How about that? The Morgan Wallen car takes the finish in the closest race in Indy 500 history. The win came with 0.0233 seconds coverage, and then milk flowed. Pretty cool.

Ella Langley's Be Her on 95.5 The Bull, a song that she wrote with three guys, one of whom is Michael Hardy. Yeah, Hardy has a bunch of number ones, some that you probably don't even know he has written, but it was cool to see him cover his, well, it's not a cover if it's your own song, right? Sing his version of Be Her. I'm Double L, something very exciting coming to 95.5 The Bull and to America. It's our 250th birthday, and we are going to celebrate with four chances every weekday to win your share

Have you gone back through your camera roll from our all-star guitar pool with Zach Topp and Ashley McBride and Chase Matthew and Lauren Elena and George Burge? It was just such a great night. That's your sign. It gives you

We are 95.5 The Bull, Las Vegas' number one for country. I'm Double L, and I'm living in a house divided currently. My husband was born and grew up in Colorado, out on the Eastern Plains. He's from Akron, Colorado, but he's all for the Avs, and he sure rubbed it in my face when we went down 3-0 Sunday. You see how that worked out? Let's go, Vegas Golden Knights.

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You never know what Neon's going to play. It's anything. It's everything for Vegas. And it's now my number two preset.

We are 95.5 The Bull, Las Vegas' number one for country. Still riding high off that Vegas Golden Knights win Sunday, and we got to do it again tonight. Knights in four, Eric Church in three. Yeah, Springsteen right after Boozy on The Bull.

My big dream for this weekend is that Ella Langley decides to show up in Denver a day early. She is set to perform with Morgan Wallen on Saturday night at Mile High Stadium, but I am set to be there Friday night. It's the only night that I can be there, so come along with me at Double L Radio, and if she shows, you know, I'll post. It's your

He's Josh Ross. I'm Double L, and we are 95.5 The Bull. I watched the craziest movie the other night on, I think it was Netflix, Apex, with Charlize Theron. Disturbing, good, but never

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Dan Smyers of Dan and Shay's in his bandana era. I think this started with his fashion, his fit from Stagecoach, and now he's just got it locked in. Tank tops, big guns, and yeah, bandana. He's cute.

Las Vegas is number one for country. 95.5 The Bull. I'm feeling a little today. Anytime that I either go over to the mom's house or we've got them over, we had both moms and our oldest, and then our youngest actually flew in just for one day. It was

Las Vegas is number one for country, 95.5 The Bull. Speaking of my kids, so our oldest, Allie Jo, she will be turning 26 in September, and she loves Tucker Wetmore. And she is brunette, so you never know. But our youngest turns 21 a week from Friday. Actually, that's not right. A week from Saturday, June 6th, she turns 21. So then we'll have a 25, 23, and a 21-year-old. How crazy. 95.5 The Bull.

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Like, what? Physically doing it makes it real. You know what I mean? June loading with the bull.

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The Morgan Wallen car taking the win at the Indy 500 in the closest win ever. That was so cool. Another very special moment of the race was when Kyle Larson's son came over and just like...

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Told you he was going to put his hair down for us. 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

Crazy movie if you are up for it. Charlize Theron, one of my favorite actors. It's called Apex. It's on Netflix. We actually had to go watch like some reality TV afterwards just so we wouldn't have bad

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Four chances every weekday to win your share of $250K leading up to the 4th of July. 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Be listening. America's 250th birthday. We're cashing in big with your Bull.

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So excited for this show, along with some new guys and Alexandra Kay. 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

0: a three-day weekend. Liz in Centennial, what was the highlight for you?
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1: And each of us had like a different little thing going on. We got coffee, we got cocktails, kind of all the above.
0: Yeah.
1: And it was just a weekend full of friends. What more do you need?
0: You gotta love a three-day weekend, right? 95.5 The Bull, back at it. 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

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I'm Mojo. Something really cool to celebrate America's 250th birthday happening in Vegas. I'll tell you more in 10 minutes. Here's Kane Brown and Woman. Hey.

Hey, did you see what they put up over at Hoover Dam? A giant 45,000 square foot American flag. 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
1: The highlight of my extended three-day weekend was sleeping in every single day. Nice. I honestly did not spend, more than, say, 9 or 10 hours awake the whole weekend, I don't think.
0: That's either hibernation or a coma.

Dustin Lynch crushed it in Henderson Saturday. Were you at the show? Got a cool video of him covering Toby Keith on our Instagram at 95.5 The Bull. Next up, Darius Rucker, September 18th at Red Rocks, playing the Sandbar at Red Rock. 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

0: Well, we are back fresh and ready from a three-day weekend. Did you do anything exciting? I binge-watched Pluribus, which is a great show on Apple TV, by the way. 95.5 The Bull, I'm Mojo. Let's go to Liam and Centennial. What'd you do over the weekend?
1: The highlight of my three-day weekend was getting housework done.
0: Nice.
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0: 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I don't practice Santeria. 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Neon 93.1. 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

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Thanks for having us on today. It means a lot. I know today's a busy day for a lot of us. Anytime we have a reduced work week, it turns into a crazy day. But make sure you get out in time to go see the Knights sweep the Avalanche tonight. 95.5

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0: 95.5 The Bull. I'm Mojo, talking to Vanessa in Spring Valley about things we say we're going to do over a weekend but never get to. What was yours?
1: And that I'm going to start reading a book.
0: Yes.
1: No, I can't. I end up doing other things, like, I don't know, pickleball, hot yoga, whatever, but a book, I have so many, but I just never get to it.
0: Yeah, I say the same thing. I ended up just binging Pluribus over the weekend. Great show. Didn't read anything, though. Just

0: tomorrow morning at 6:30. A really rude direct message Amy got that she's going to share with us. And I don't want her to feel alone, so I will share some of mine as well. That is tomorrow morning on The Bobby Bones Show.
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